Don't be a drag, just be a queen. Whether you're broke or evergreen, you're black, white, beige, chola descent, you're Lebanese, you're Orient. Whether life's disabilities left you outcast, but leader teased, rejoice and love yourself today, cause baby, you were born this way.

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But I found a little bit messy on planeter that you managed following. And now, I feel much better. I think I will take some more.

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Anger left behind you, just don't let it find you. Love will not remain as long as

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And if your man gives you trouble just to move out on the double, and you don't let it trouble your brain, cause away goes trouble down the drain. 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

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Now I must go, cause it's time for you to listen to my other brother. I think the cat's talking about me. I better go and see. I'm hip, daddy knows I want it very much. To be sure that's the reason I've been blowing so snappily. I don't know what you got, but it thrills me, and I'd like you around a lot, cause I know it would break me. So baby, I'm very glad you didn't try to egg me. I'm going, but you really, really weak me. Hey, hey, hey, who you talking about? Say who you talking about? Did I hear you say you'd introduce your other brother? Just in case I heard

0: 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I find you so distracting when I dig you. Pretty baby, you will never know how much I really dig you. You have got me so excited, a goof blowing my horn.
1: I'm
0: gratified to know that you enjoyed it, and we wish we had the time to give you more. Thank you for the compliment. You told us you were wailing just as though we didn't know it.
1: I hit you the best, you're rolling.

0: 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It's been really a pleasure, and I hope I don't look silly to you. Hoping the story that we told did not upset you. Sorry, down confusion, we are hoping that you were in. So just before we go, we do want you to know we're glad to let us show you how it is. We go for kicking up with that jazz. We don't go for bragging, but we're blowing our own
1: Jane Krupa, le voici, le chef d'orchestre, également batteur, avec Tuxedo Jackson.